First movement from the Romantic Pieces by Dvorak, arranged for solo cello and ensemble of cellists, six other cellists, all from the Staatskapelle Berlin. Kian Soltani was the cello soloist you heard. Now we're going to hear Beethoven writing his very first symphony. Here's Bruno Weil conducting Tafel Musik on Classical New York.

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2: 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I'm John Schaefer. 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
0: And tonight at 9, we're going to bring you the Young Artist Showcase. Alexa Smith is hosting. We're going to bring you some musicians from the iPalpiti Festival. Happens in Los Angeles, out in Beverly Hills. It's coming up at 9. How do you keep up with all this stuff on WQXR? Great way to do it. Just go to our website, WQXR.org. We're going to continue now with this music by Hildegard von Bingen.

Who Are Rose Blossoms. That's by Hildegard von Bingen. We celebrate her birthday today. She was born in 1098. We'll continue listening to Hildegard with our new host, Rocky Duvall. Old School starts at 10 o'clock tonight. Be sure to stick around for that. That was Marianne Piketty conducting and playing violin with the concert Ideal. Music by Hildegard von Bingen. Here is music by Leo Viner, his serenade for small orchestra. Sir George Schulte is conducting Budapest Festival Orchestra.

Serenade for Small Orchestra. That was the Budapest Festival Orchestra, conducted by Sir George Schulte. Music by Leo Viner, heard right here on WQXR. Be sure to stick with us. Young Artist Showcase starts right at 9 o'clock, and then 10 o'clock, Rocky Duvall hosting Old School. I'm Terrence McKnight. I'll be back here with you tomorrow. Thanks for spending part of your evening with me, and I'll see you next time.

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2: I'm Alexa Smith. Tonight, performances from the 2026 Ipal Piti Festival of International Laureates. We'll hear music from Schubert, Chausson, and Scott Joplin on this edition of the Young Artist Showcase. Since 1978, the Young Artist Showcase has been generously underwritten by the Harold W. McGraw Jr. Family Foundation. Since its founding in 1997, Ipal Piti Artists of International Laureates has treated Los Angeles audiences to world-renowned young artists. Led by conductor Eduard Schmieder, the award-winning group has catapulted the careers of countless rising stars. Let's get started. Our first performance was recorded live at Greystone Mansion in Beverly Hills, California. Here's the Schubert Notturno in E-flat major for piano trio. You'll hear Michael Davidman on piano, Boris Borgolotto on violin, and Francisco Vila on cello.

That was the Schubert Notturno in E-flat major for piano trio. You heard Michael Davidman on piano, Boris Borgolotto on violin, and Francisco Vila on cello. That performance was recorded live during the 2026 Ipalpiti Festival. Beyond performance opportunities, the program offers career support and scholarships to young musicians from around the world. Next up, let's listen to the first two movements of the Concerto for Violin, Piano, and String Quartet, Opus 21, by French composer Ernest Chausson. You'll hear Boris Borgolotto on solo violin, Michael Davidman on piano, Takamori Arai and Samuel Allen Chapkovsky on violins, Njor Corison Fosnes on viola, and Francisco Vila on cello.

0: That was movements 1 and 2 of the Chausson Concerto for Violin, Piano, and String Quartet, Opus 21. You heard Boris Borgolotto on solo violin, Michael Davidman on piano, Takamori Arai and Samuel Alan Chepkovsky on violins, Njor Corison Fosnes on viola, and Francisco Vila on cello. 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I'm Alexa Smith, and today we're featuring performances from the 2026 ePalpiti Festival. The global festival supports young artists and aims to promote peace and understanding through music. It's time for a quick break now, then I'll be back with more performances by the talented young artists from the 2026 ePalpiti Festival, here on the McGraw Family's Young Artist Showcase.
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1: Welcome back. I'm Alexa Smith. Today, we're featuring young artists from the 2026 EPALPT Festival. Since 1997, the festival has nurtured young musicians from around the world. With over 400 alumni, many have gone on to become leading soloists, concertmasters, and orchestral and chamber musicians around the world. Next up, we return to movements 3 and 4 of Chausson's Concerto for Violin, Piano, and String Quartet. Once again, you'll hear Boris Borgolotto on solo violin, Michael Davidman on piano, Takamori Arai and Samuel Allen Chapkovsky on violins, Njur Korison Fosnes on viola, and Francisco Vila on cello.

The final two movements of Chausson's Concerto for Violin, Piano, and String Quartet. You heard Boris Borcolato on solo violin, Michael Davidman on piano, Takamori Arai and Samuel Alan Chapkovsky on violins, Njur Corson Fosnes on viola, and Francisco Vila on cello. We conclude today's show with performances by Violini Palpiti, an ensemble made up of 14 virtuoso violinists. The group is led by Maestro Eduard Schmieder. We'll hear their performance of Glazunov's Entr'acte for Ballet, Raymonda, Opus 57A.

0: That was the on-track from Ballet Raymonda, Opus 57A by Glazunov, performed by Violini Palpiti. Their performance was recorded this summer at the Wallace Annenberg Center for the Performing Arts. We have a little bit of extra time, so as we close out the show, let's listen to another performance by Violini Palpiti. This is Scott Joplin's Ragtime, arranged for two violins by Igor Frolov. That brings us to the end of this week's edition of the McGraw Family's Young Artist Showcase. Our show was generously underwritten on WQXR by the Harold W. McGraw Jr. Family Foundation. Here's Terry McGraw with more.
1: You know, the arts don't know what borders are, and talent doesn't know what borders are, and the world is rich, and as we tap into these young people, wherever they are, wherever they reside, and the arts is such a beautiful way to get involved. It is so much fun being a part of Young Artist Showcase and being able to present these people wherever they are.
0: Thanks, Terry, and special thanks to Laura and Edward Schmieder. Many thanks to WQXR program producer Laura Boyman. And our generous program underwriter is the Harold W. McGraw Jr. Family Foundation. I'm Alexa Smith. 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
2: 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Good evening. And welcome to Old School, an hour of music from the time of J.S. Bach and before. I'm your new host, Rocky Duval, and I am so excited to be here listening with you. Tonight we'll hear a gorgeous excerpt from Hildegard von Bingen's Ordo Virtutum, and we'll also mark the Jewish high holidays with music from a 17th century Italian Jewish composer. Right now we begin Old School with La Guitare by Marin Marais from Book 3 of his Pièce de Viol. Erica Rubis plays viola da gamba, and David Walker, the orbo.

That was Morin Marais' La Guitare, a piece written for bass viol to imitate the sound of a guitar, played by Eric Arubis on viola da gamba and David Walker on theorbo. Up next, we celebrate the sweetness of the season with Salomone Rossi's Adon Olam. Rossi's Italian-style madrigals were one of the earliest known liturgical texts published in Hebrew in the year 1623. While musically these pieces had little to do with the Jewish cantorial style in 17th century Mantua, they are nonetheless a remarkable example of polyphonic writing. I have actually been very fortunate to sing this piece many times, and I can tell you it is as fun to sing as it is to listen to. Here is Adon Olam, performed by Pro Cantione Antique, conducted by Sidney Fixman.

Shana Tova. That was Adon Olam, or Eternal Lord, by Salomone Rossi, performed by Pro Cantione Antiqua. I'm your host, Rocky Duval, and you're listening to Old School on WQXR. Let's listen now to the stunning Sonata No. 10 in F major by Domenico Gallo, performed by Parnassi Musici.

A beautiful performance by Parnassi Musici of Domenico Gallo's Sonata No. 10 in F major. This Saturday, September 19th, I hope you'll consider joining New York Polyphony for a very special 20th anniversary concert. I was lucky to catch up with a few current members of the group and asked what they would like our listeners to know about the concert. Tenor Stephen Wilson shared that the Church of St. Mary the Virgin is where the group actually had their first public performance almost 20 years ago to the day, and hoped you would join them in their, quote, musical ancestral home. The concert is this Saturday. Here's New York Polyphony singing In Pace by English Renaissance composer Christopher Tai from their album, Tudor City.

That was a glorious Renaissance piece called In Pace by Christopher Tai, sung by New York Polyphony. We head back in time now to an anonymous English composition from the 14th or 15th century. You're going to hear a veritable cornucopia of instruments on this track, including rebec and viel, which are both ancestors to the modern violin. You'll hear flûte à bec, a type of recorder, Gothic harp, percussion, and lute. This is Quene Note, performed by La Reverdy. You're listening to WQXR.

This is Old School on WQXR. I'm your host, Rocky Duval. You just heard Quene Note, performed by La Reverdie. We jump forward in time about 3 centuries now, back to Italy, where we find a fun little tune by Giovanni Stefani. This piece is performed by the group Accordone, featuring tenor Marco Beasley singing Amante Felice.

0: That was Marco Beasley singing music by Giovanni Stefani with Natalie Fontaine and Mauro Lopez Ferreira on violins. Up next, music history's favorite polymath.
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0: This is Rocky Duval. You're listening to Old School. Now it's time to move back to the 12th century. I couldn't start my first show with you here on WQXR without playing one of the foremothers of Western classical music, the woman, the myth, the legend herself. That's right, Hildegard von Bingen. Hildegard's saint day is actually this Thursday, the 17th, and she wasn't sainted until 2012, 914 years after her birth in 1098. We listen now to music from Hildegard's Ordo Virtutum, to one of the most important recordings of the piece by Sequentia, directed by Benjamin Bagby and the late beloved Barbara Thornton, who did a lot of the early musicological research on Hildegard. This is Ordo Virtutum on WQXR.

You just heard four pieces from the beginning of Hildegard von Bingen's Ordo Virtutum, a liturgical drama written around 1151. And you heard it here, sung by Sequentia. I think it's time now for some Johann Sebastian Bach. This is Singet dem Herrn ein neues Lied, Sing unto the Lord a new song. Harry Christophers conducts the 16. 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

That was Singet dem Herrn ein neues Lied by Johann Sebastian Bach, performed by the 16. Thank you all for listening with me here tonight on Old School. I'm your host, Rocky Duval, and it's been a real pleasure to dive into these 7 centuries of music. I'll be with you here every week. I hope you'll join me again to explore the beauty, the magic, the wonder, the wildness that is all things early music. Right here on Old School, on WQXR.

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You know, this is my favorite symphony, but you must not tell anybody, because I am not supposed to like it. That's the composer, Vaughan Williams, talking about his second symphony, a London symphony. Hi there, this is Bill McLaughlin. Welcome to Exploring Music, and this week we are exploring the world of Ralph Vaughan Williams. And knowing that a London symphony was actually his favorite piece, even though in the years after it was composed, the critics became less fond of it, I thought we should hear one more movement before we move on. Music heard in March of 1914. Let's hear the finale of Vaughan Williams' A London Symphony. Once again, this is Sir Adrian Bolt with the London Philharmonic.

To run down the Thames so is to run one's hand over the pages in the Book of England from end to end. There comes first squalid stretches of mean homes right and left, and then the dingy industrialism of the south side, and on the north bank the polite long front of nice houses. Out to the open we go, to windy freedom and trackless ways. Light after light goes down. England and the kingdom, Britain and the empire, the old prides and the old devotions glide abeam, astern, sink down upon the horizon, pass, pass, the river passes, London passes, England passes. Those are words of H.G. Wells, which Vaughan Williams had in mind when he was composing the finale of his A London Symphony. We've just heard the last movement of the London Symphony, performed by the London Philharmonic under Sir Adrian Bolt. "You have really done it this time," Holst writes. "Not only have you reached the heights, but you've taken your audience with you. Also, you have proved the musical superiority of England to France. I wonder if you realized how futile and tawdry Ravel sounded after your epilogue. I wish I could tell you how I and everyone else was carried away on Friday. However, it is probably unnecessary, as I expect you know it already." So that's March of 1914. Summer of 1914 brings the First World War. And Vaughan Williams, at the age of 42, and incidentally, Ravel, at the age of 39, volunteered for service. They were both long in the tooth. Here's a letter from Vaughan Williams to Holst, just as they're about to be posted to France. He writes, "We are on the eve, all packed and ready. I can't say more. Write to me occasionally. My wife will give you the address. Good luck to you. I feel that perhaps after the war, England will be a better place for music than before." And then they're in the Battle of the Somme, the Battle of Verdun. Vaughan Williams writes to Holst from the front. "I've indeed longed to be home in many ways during the last month. But in other ways, I should not like to come home for good till everything is over, or in some other normal way. I sometimes dread coming back to normal life with so many gaps. Especially, of course, George Butterworth. He had left most of his manuscript to me. And now I hear that Bevis Ellis was killed. Out of those seven who joined up together in August of 1914, only three are left. I sometimes think now that it was wrong to have made friends with people much younger than oneself, because soon there will be only the middle-aged left." Vaughan Williams was in the middle of the horrifying trench warfare which dominated the Western Front. As he drove this ambulance to the battlefield and picked up these maimed and dying young men, he began to dream again of England, but as he put it, not lambkins frisking as most people take it for granted, but a landscape that he'd learned from the poems of George Herbert, of Bunyan, of William Blake, paintings of Samuel Palmer. It'll be another 3 or 4 years before those dreams come to fruition in music. Meantime, back in England, Holst is at work on his masterpiece, The Planets. And the first movement is Mars, Bringer of War.

Actually, Holst started in at work on this series of pieces called The Planets just before the war began. So that dreadful, pounding rhythm, he imagined before the tanks ran into battle and before the poison gas started to drop along the Somme. Holst and von Williams kept in touch throughout the war. For a period of time, von Williams was posted to Greece, actually rather near Constantinople. And then somebody looked at this man in his later 40s with his distinguished education and figured out that he was officer material, brought him back to England, put him in officer school for a year, and then shipped him back to France just in time for the German assault on the Marne in the spring of 1918. Von Williams stayed in the army all the way through 1919. He was 47 years old when he was discharged. It was time to pick up the pieces. Across the English Channel, in France, Ravel was doing the same thing. His health had been shattered during his war duty. And when Ravel picked himself up and tried to find inspiration to compose again, he went back to a dream of France during the 17th century. Listen to a little bit of Le Tombeau de Couperin.

Well, if music can heal, this is a case of asking the physician to heal himself. Those little pieces, originally for piano, called Le Tombeau de Couperin, brought Ravel back to life. In Vaughan Williams' case, it was a violin piece, a little work on which he'd made some sketches before the war. Coming back to England, he went off to the Cotswolds, out to the country, stayed with some friends, and was meditating on a poem of George Meredith on the lark. Here's the beginning of the poem. He rises and begins to round. He drops the silver chain of sound. Let's hear Nigel Kennedy play The Lark Ascending.

0: Our valley is his golden cup, and he the wine which overflows to lift us with him as he goes, till lost on his aerial rings in light, and then the fancy sings. Poetry of George Meredith, which Ralph Vaughan Williams had in mind when he composed this work for solo violin and orchestra, The Lark Ascending. That was Nigel Kennedy playing with the City of Birmingham Symphony Orchestra, conducted by Simon Rattle before he was Sir Simon. Beautiful recording, also includes the Elgar Violin Concerto. 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Drop us a line. Let us know how you like this sort of inquiry into composers' lives and music. Write to us via our website. 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
3: 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I'm John Schaefer. 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
0: Vaughan Williams continued to ruminate on an England which had passed long before he had been born. So it's natural that most of the critics would look at Vaughan Williams' next big piece called A Pastoral Symphony and imagine that it had to do with the English countryside. But the composer writes, no, it's really wartime music, going back to the time he was in France. A great deal of this piece incubated when I used to go up night after night with the ambulance wagon at Écouave, and we went up a steep hill, and there was a wonderful Courtauld-like landscape in the sunset. It's not really English lambkins frisking at all, as most people take for granted. If I hear the opening, this sort of gentle meandering in the winds, it sounds rather French to me, in fact. However, the lines against it in harp, cello, and basses sound English.

I'll leave it to you to make up your mind. Andre Previn conducts the London Symphony Orchestra, the first movement of Vaughan Williams' Symphony No. 3, a pastoral symphony.

Andre Previn conducting the London Symphony Orchestra, the first movement of Vaughan Williams' A Pastoral Symphony, a piece first heard at Queen's Hall in London on the 26th of January, 1922. The composer was just about 50 years old. Now, here's an irony. A composer who wrote 9 symphonies in total, and he only gets his 3rd symphony done by the time he turns a half century. If you did that with Beethoven, he'd already have written 8 of his 9 symphonies, and poor Schubert, for example, who also wrote 9 symphonies, would have been dead for 19 years. But Vaughan Williams was blessed not only with a long life, but a great creative mind which kept developing. Let's hear just one movement, all the time we have for now, I'm afraid, of a Mass in G minor, which he wrote the following year. He said, "Look at me, I'm an atheist, but there's no reason an atheist couldn't write a good Mass." Here's the Kyrie of the Mass in G minor.

Ironic, isn't it? The young composer who vowed never to write a symphony when he was a young man, but actually wound up writing 9 of them, was also a self-proclaimed agnostic who wrote a great deal of profoundly moving religious music. That was the Kyrie from the Mass in G minor with Sir David Wilcox conducting the choir of King's College, Cambridge. And that's all the time we have for the music of Vaughan Williams today. In tomorrow's show, we're going to hear Vaughan Williams coming to terms with the neoclassicism of Stravinsky, the violin concerto, also meeting Falstaff in an opera called Sir John in Love, and going all the way through the 4th and 5th symphonies right into the heart of the Second World War. Hope you can stick with us tomorrow. Meantime, stay right where you are because there's great programming coming up right here. Exploring Music is produced by Sidney Gillard at WFMT in Chicago and produced and engineered by Bill Sigman at Digital Island Studios here in New York City. Our production assistants are Ella Pinsloop, Eric Opland, Adela Skoronsky, and Weston Williams. Rebecca Neistat is the WFMT production and syndication manager. 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I'm Bill McLaughlin. 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
1: 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I'm John Schaefer. 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

Preludes on Irish Tunes, Rinaldo Hahn, to settle into early Thursday morning here on Classical New York, 105.9 WQXR. Paul Cavalcante here with you, looking for a nice day today, mixture of sun and clouds, high of 82. It'll continue more or less the same on Friday, and Saturday a bit cooler, still looking for a bit of wetness possibly to cross our path on Sunday. Here is the Second Symphony of Antonio Carlieri on WQXR. Good morning.

0: 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Well, it's 5:41. 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
0: We set sail into Thursday morning with the Calm Sea and Prosperous Voyage Overture of Mendelssohn, Claudio Abbado leading the London Symphony Orchestra.

Felix Mendelssohn's Calm Sea and Prosperous Voyage Overture, the London Symphony Orchestra, Claudio Abbado conducting, and good wishes for you starting Thursday bright and early with WQXR. Paul Cavalcante, your host. Good to have you at just about 4 minutes before 6 o'clock. We'll talk about this great fall preview giveaway day that is coming up, and maybe you'll score. Here is Scott Joplin's music for Tremonisha.

We're Going Around is the name of that music composed by Scott Joplin for Treemonisha with the SWR Radio Orchestra Kaiserslautern on Classical New York WQXR 105.9 FM and HD Newark WQXW 90.3 FM Ossining and WNYC FM HD2 New York. Good morning. Paul Cavalcante with you, and the 6 o'clock hour begins with this, just in. Today on WQXR, we're celebrating the arrival of the fall concert season and ticket giveaways every hour to Carnegie Hall, the Met Opera, the Chamber Music Society of Lincoln Center, and so much more. It's our WQXR fall preview with lots of chances for you to win, one coming up round about 6:30, so hang in there. Enjoy the music meanwhile with Mozart. Here is the Allegretto from his Coronation Piano Concerto and the great Alfred Brendel.

the great Alfred Brendel and his master's touch with Mozart. That is the Allegretto from the Coronation Piano Concerto No. 26. And Sir Neville Mariner led the Academy of St. Martin in the Fields. 11 past 6. Good morning, Paul Cavalcante with you on Classical New York WQXR. Starting the day under clouds, 64 degrees. Will reach up to about 80 or so. Sun and clouds throughout the area. Maybe a sprinkle coming into the area later this evening. Coming onto your radio is the first of our fall preview day giveaways. I'll be offering some wonderful tickets. Foray's Requiem at Carnegie Hall with the Oratorio Society of New York. Just a little coming attraction. I'm not doing it right now. It will happen this hour, but just relax. Put the coffee on. Enjoy the music and get ready maybe to be set up in great seats for this great concert season and the music that we love. Now here's the overture from Karol Kropinski's Two Cabins on WQXR.

0: Classical New York 105.9 WQXR. The overture to Karl Kerpinski's Two Cabins with Symphonia Varsovia. And it's about 6:20 as we start Thursday together. 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

Jeremiah Clark's famed trumpet tune on Classical New York 105.9 WQXR. Paul Cavalcante at 6:24. Good morning. 64 degrees going up to about 78 to 80 with sun and clouds in and out. But one thing that will happen regularly each hour up until 9 o'clock tonight is our celebration of the fall concert season, giving you a chance every hour to score some tickets to the Met Opera, Carnegie Hall, and the New Jersey Symphony, and so much more. So keep listening, because we'll do the first of these each hour of the day giveaways coming up real soon here on WQXR.

On WQXR, that's music by Sibelius, and it is the Suite Mignon. Osmovanska led the Lati Symphony Orchestra. And good morning to you, Paul Cavalcante, joining you on this wonderful fall preview day. It's all about music. It's not about the season or the weather. It's about us putting the highlight on a terrific culture vulture season and an opportunity to get you hooked up with some tickets. So let's start the very first one of the day. We're doing this in each hour all the way up until 9 tonight. Right now, we've got a pair of tickets to see the Oratorio Society of New York opening its season with Fauré's Requiem at Carnegie Hall on Tuesday, November 10th at 8 p.m. The program also includes works by Beethoven, Brahms, and Jasmine Barnes. I'm giving away a pair of tickets. Let's make it super easy to caller number 9 at 646-829-4065. Now, once again, that's 646-829-4065 for tickets to see the Oratorio Society of New York performing Fauré's Requiem and more at Carnegie Hall, again on November 10th at 8 p.m. I knew you could go. All right, so caller 9, the tickets are valued at $230. If you haven't won anything from us in the last 30 days, you're not eligible this time. Call now and good luck. And here is a taste of what you'll hear.

Classical New York, WQXR, 640. What a thing to wake up to. And you have just gone into a really special space sonically, because we are in the choir of King's College, Cambridge, in their inner sanctum of music. The orchestra of the Age of Enlightenment performed, all conducted by Stephen Clebrie, in Paradisum, and Agnus Dei from Gabriel Fauré's Requiem. What a sound. It also will resound in Carnegie Hall. And that's happening on November 10th at 8 p.m. And congratulations to our winner, Karen from Woodside, Queens, who now has tickets to hear the Oratorio Society of New York's opening night concert, again on November 10th. Thanks to everybody who called. We're just getting the hang, you know, of starting the day with this. We'll do a giveaway each hour. You'll call. I'll give a random number and scribble down your information, you know, old school radio style. And it'll be fun. So keep listening. There is another giveaway coming up. In the meantime, your world is filled with great WQXR music to start a Thursday. Here is the Symphonia di Bologna of Rossini.

0: It's Continental Breakfast with Rossini on WQXR, his Sinfonia di Bologna, and the Chopin Chamber Orchestra, Winston Dan Vogel conducting. He was a renowned chef, and he looked it, just plainly spoken. It was, you know, kind of a roly-poly guy, but he lived well. He knew what he was doing in music and in, you know, making life's oyster breakfast, lunch, and dinner. I can only imagine the spread every day in Rossini's world. There'd be the perfectly carved prosciutto and all the little pastries and whatever. And maybe that is what greets you on this morning at 6:48. Up to high 70s today. Murky is the weather forecast. You can feel it, see it. It's kind of creepy outside. But it's going to turn around and be functional weather, usable days for a couple, and then maybe some wetness works in on the weekend. That is my colloquial weather forecast. I could tell you the dew point and the relative humidity. No, but you don't want to hear that. Coming up, lots of good music this morning, including Granados, a Hungarian dance by Brahms. Stay right there.
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0: Don't mind me peering through the radio, but I caught you just droll dancing right now. Bust it. Here is the suite on Galatian Songs Allegro, music by Granados on WQXR.

From the suite on Galatian Songs of Granados, that's the Barcelona Symphony Orchestra, Pablo González conducting. It's Classical New York, 105.9 WQXR. Paul Cavalcante with you at 4 minutes before 7. And Verdi's Falstaff, make a date, 1 p.m. Saturday. We do Saturday opera, and this will be a production that came from the L.A. Opera Orchestra and Chorus. It'll be conducted by James Conlin. It airs at 1 on Saturday, our benchmark place for that here at WQXR. A Hungarian dance by Brahms, shall we?

Brahms, the Vienna Philharmonic, Claudio Abbado, Hungarian Dance No. 1 in G minor on Classical New York, WQXR 105.9 FM and HD Newark, WQXW 90.3 FM, Ossining and WNYC FM, HD2 New York. It's 7 o'clock and it is humid. We're starting a kind of a murky looking day. Clouds and sun will be mixed. There might be a spot of rain overnight. And temperatures will get up around 80 again, cooler and wetter on the weekend. Well, we had lots of fun all day today as our fall preview giveaway day continues. We are celebrating the arrival of the fall concert season with ticket giveaways every hour to places like Carnegie Hall, the Met Opera, the Chamber Music Society of Lincoln Center, and much more. So listen to the fall preview all through the day, and the usual terrific WQXR music in between. Salut d'amour and bonjour to you. Edward Elgar with the Orpheus Chamber Orchestra, led by Gil Shaham.

Gil Shaham and the Orpheus Chamber Orchestra, treasured members of our New York culture community, classical music performers, and treating you to Salut d'Amour by Edward Elgar as a breakfast toast on WQXR at 7:05. Paul Cavalcante, good morning. Here's a concerto by Pietro Antonio Locatelli.

0: On WQXR, Concerto by Pietro Antonio Locatelli, the Raglan Baroque Players, Elizabeth Wolfish, the conductor. And it's 7:12. Good morning. It's currently 72 degrees. We've just added a little bit more heat to the recipe for today. Going to shake the pan and see if any water comes out. That seems to be what the story is. You'll have some wetness later today, high of 80, kind of a humid day. Beautiful tomorrow, 82, full sun. Mixed bag on Saturday, high of 69, sun and clouds. Wetness comes in, they say, on Sunday. 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
1: 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I'm John Schaefer. 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
0: The conductor, Xian Zhang, is going to be performing with New Jersey Symphony and J-PAC in Newark. Coming up soon, I'll tell you all about this in just a little bit. I want you to hear the soloist who'll be performing that night, George Lee. Here's Robert Schumann's Arabesque in C, our fall giveaway preview. And ticket giveaways roll on, and another one is coming up very shortly here on WQXR.

Beautiful work by soloist George Lee, channeling Robert Schumann in A Candlelit Evening at the Piano. Arabesque in C major of Schumann. George Lee is the featured pianist in a wonderful concert I'd like to tell you about right now at 7:21 on Classical New York WQXR. Paul Cavalcante with you. Today's our fall preview day. We share upcoming season highlights. You have a chance to win tickets every hour, and now I have a pair of tickets to see the New Jersey Symphony at NJ Pack in Newark, led by the conductor Xian Zhang. The concert is part of the orchestra's season opening weekend. It takes place Saturday, October 24th, 7:30 p.m., and they're going to be joined by pianist George Lee, as we just heard. He will perform Beethoven's Emperor Piano Concerto, and the group will perform Schubert's Symphony No. 9. And I'm giving away a pair of tickets right now. So let's do Lucky Caller 11 at 646-829-4065. That's 646-829-4065. Again, tickets to see the New Jersey Symphony, NJ Pack, October 24th, 7:30 p.m. Tickets valued at $256. If you have won anything from us in the last 30 days, you're not eligible at this time. Call now. Good luck. 646-829-4065. And the New Jersey Symphony here performs Dvorak's Carnival Overture.

The New Jersey Symphony Orchestra putting the punch into Dvorak's Carnival Overture, and a lucky WQXR listener, Mary Beth in Bronxville, is going to go see them perform with two tickets to hear the New Jersey Symphony at NJ Pack on October 24th. Thanks to everyone who called. 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Here, as it is now 7:32, just about on schedule, is your morning Bach. This was originally intended as a sinfonia for a church cantata. It's the Symphony in D Major, BWV 1045. 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

0: Your morning Bach on WQXR, the Symphony in D Major, BWV 1045. Concentus Musicus of Vienna, Nicholas Harnoncourt, the conductor. And we set our watches for 7:30-ish every weekday morning for the genius of J.S. 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
1: 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Gustavo Dudamel conducts Mahler's Fifth Symphony, which charts a vast emotional landscape from its funereal opening to a jubilant finale. The symphony is significant in Dudamel's relationship with the Philharmonic, as he conducted it with the orchestra in 2009, September 25th through 29th. Tickets at nyphil.org. 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

Classical New York, WQXR. Yeah, Yaniv Sigal, soloist and conductor, the BBC National Orchestra of Wales. Beethoven, Out of the Violin Sonata Number 7. We heard the Adagio. Good morning. It's 7:49 at WQXR. And we're starting this Thursday, this fall preview ticket giveaway every hour Thursday. All right. Don't bury the lead there. 71 degrees up to 81 later. It's going to be humid with a sun and cloud mix and a couple of showers this evening. Otherwise, mainly cloudy and humid. Well, zipping down the West Side Highway this morning, there he was once again, Gustavo Dudamel on the billboard. Normally, it's some dread disease or car insurance. But no, this time, it was Dudamel holding the baton. We are celebrating the New York Philharmonic's new music and artistic director, Gustavo Dudamel. He kicks off his inaugural season of concerts at David Geffen Hall. We have been celebrating this arrival with great recordings featuring him all through the week. Here he conducts the Simón Bolívar Symphony of Venezuela for Dmitri Shostakovich's festive overture.

Catching Gustavo Dudamel vibes on WQXR with his conducting there of the Simón Bolívar Symphony of Venezuela for Dmitri Shostakovich Festive Overture and the festive occasion of his ascent to the podium at the New York Philharmonic we're celebrating all week here at Classical 105.9 FM. It is 4 minutes before 8 o'clock. Paul Cavalcante at this time clearing way for a Start the Day dedication going out today to someone listening on the Upper West Side named Will Osborne. Good to meet you. He says that he loves listening to WQXR while working from home in the Upper West Side. I also listen to New Standards again on WBGO Saturday nights. Shameless self-promotion. I grew up playing violin. That's where I developed my love for classical music. I attend St. Thomas Fifth Avenue, so I get a weekly dose of live music as well. There's a little bit more to the story. And if you'll give me like 25 seconds, I'll give you the elevator pitch. So a couple of Sundays ago, I came to New York with a piece of equipment to give a friend. I have a turntable that my dear friend, the Broadway and cabaret actress Christine Petty, asked to borrow. And she brought a cart out from her building to take. It's a heavy item. I also brought some, you know, cucumbers and tomatoes and stuff from my garden, which were in a plastic bag. And we sat, or stood actually, on 57th Street chatting with this thing between us. And at some point, this young fellow came out of a bar and said, I've been watching you two. What's going on here? I see a cart, a turntable, and produce. And as we spoke, he caught my drift. He recognized my name. Usually people recognize Christine. She's about to go upstairs, plug that turntable in, and play Mame again, or You're a Good Man, Charlie Brown, or whatever she's listening to. But he heard me and Jeff the week before that for his big sign-off and was delighted to make my acquaintance because, as Earl Wilson used to say, these things happen on street corners in New York, only in New York, kids, only in New York.

in this one hell of a town where anything can happen, would you just come upon Joshua Bell busking on a street corner? We heard him perform at the Philharmonia Orchestra, led by David Zinman, of course, New York, New York, by Leonard Bernstein, On the Town We Are. And that would be Classical New York, WQXR, 105.9 FM and HD Newark, WQXW, 90.3 FM Ossining, WNYC FM HD2 New York. Just three of the towns that are not only community of license, but community of listenership and loving the culture of classical. So good to be able to bring this music to you. Weekday mornings, Paul Cavalcante here, and with Holst's take on a great American poet in music coming up this hour. Also another fall preview ticket giveaway. We'll talk about that opportunity for you to go see some great live music. We have some sun beginning to build. It'll be a mixture of sun and clouds today, up to about 80, maybe some showers working on later tonight. Here's music, as I love to say, that has become part of life.

Johann Pachelbel's Canon in D, the Clone Chamber Orchestra, Helmut Müller-Brühl conducting at 8:06 on Classical New York 105.9 WQXR with Paul Cavalcante, gearing up for another giveaway this hour. It is our fall preview day. We have hourly tickets for the best of New York City's fall concert season. And on tap next, it'll be a chance to enjoy Saint-Saëns' Samson and Delilah at the Metropolitan Opera in December. Right now, it is poetry in motion, the motion of musical notes, Gustav Holst's Walt Whitman Overture. Douglas Bostock leads the Munich Symphony Orchestra.

0: The Walt Whitman Overture of Gustav Holst with the Munich Symphony Orchestra, Douglas Bostock, the conductor, on Classical New York, 105.9 WQXR at 8:15. 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
0: So it is a cloudy start to the day, sun 80 degrees, beautiful day tomorrow, a little bit of turbulence over the weekend, Saturday being the better of the 2 days, but nonetheless we push forward into mid-September and the end of the summer season finally becoming fall, first evening of Yom Kippur coming up this weekend, so many things on tap. So deep breath as we head into the fall season, pace yourself. We work at our daily tasks with good cheer. I think that that is what the melody known as the Harmonious Blacksmith, the last movement of the keyboard suite that you're going to hear by Handel, is all about. Doing the honors, pianist Alicia de la Rocha on WQXR.

Classical New York, WQXR, pianist Alicia de la Rocha for Handel's Keyboard Suite No. 5, which includes that last movement, the famous melody of the Harmonious Blacksmith. Because we're all hammering away at something in this life, right? And in a busy Thursday morning, just about 8:30, time to press the pause button for something special. Today is our fall preview day. We share upcoming season highlights, and you have a chance to win tickets every hour. Right now, I have a pair of tickets to Sanson's Samson and Delilah at the Metropolitan Opera Tuesday, December 1st, 7:30 p.m. I will give them away to random caller number 8 at 646-829-4065. Again, our number is 646-829-4065. For tickets to Samson and Delilah, a production that will be led by the mezzo-soprano Aygül Akmetçina and tenor Clay Hilly, making his Met debut in the production. Once again, the performance Tuesday, December 1st at the Met. Tickets are valued at $500. If you've won anything from us in the last 30 days, you're not eligible this time. Call now. Good luck. And let's brush up on our Samson and Delilah with this.

So that's Alina Garancha singing from Samson and Delilah. And on tap in our latest fall preview ticket giveaway, an opportunity for a lucky listener to go hear Aygül Akmetşina and the tenor Clay Hilly making his Met debut in a production that will be performed on December 1st at 7:30. Congratulations to listener Gloria in Manhattan. When I took down her winner information, she was so nice. She spelled her first name for me. And guess how she spelled it with exactly this cadence. Gloria. I get a kick out of stuff like this. Congratulations, and thanks to everybody who called. Keep listening to WQXR for your chance to win tickets every hour to the best shows of the fall season. And speaking of the opera, let's go there as the curtain is about to rise on Mozart.

0: Classical New York, WQXR, with Mozart's Magic Flute Overture and the Norwegian National Opera Orchestra, Gerard Alessandrini, conductor. Not Rinaldo Alessandrini. But it gave me an opportunity to wink at a theater community friend and brilliant satirist of mine. And also to wink and thank listener Carol for writing me a lovely note with a beautiful card. Congratulations and welcome to the good ship WQXR, stepping into my new role as your interim weekday morning host for the foreseeable future. And I'd like you to know that WQXR is supported by Plaza Jewish Community Chapel, owned and operated by the Jewish community and located at 91st Street in Amsterdam, offering a full range of funeral services, including arrangements in advance. More information at plazajewishcommunitychapel.org.
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0: Quarter before nine, and it is 73, up to 81 today. Clouds are starting to clear. It'll be a mixed bag of things that will become showers this evening. Humidity continues, but brighter sun and warmer tomorrow. Looks like some wetness comes in later in the weekend. Today on WQXR, we're celebrating the arrival of the fall concert season with ticket giveaways every hour to Carnegie Hall, the Met Opera, and more. And you just keep listening all through the day, winding down at 9 o'clock tonight, one an hour. Here is the Scherzo in E minor of Carl Goldmark.

The guitarist Eduardo Fernandez for Savio's Batucada on Classical New York, WQXR, at about 5 before 9 o'clock on this Thursday morning. Exciting day for our fall preview. Concert ticket giveaway all through the day. And coming up on the New York Philharmonic this week, you're going to hear Gustavo Dudamel, who we have been celebrating, spotlighting his recordings all through the week. He's sliding into the captain's chair at the New York Philharmonic. So tonight, Gustavo conducts last season's opening night concert with the New York Phil. You'll hear Charles Ives Symphony No. 2, a world premiere by the Hawaiian composer Lazzolotti, and Bartok's Piano Concerto No. 3 with Yun Chen Lim. And so it's a New York Philharmonic broadcast starting at 9, concluding an exciting day because we're doing this from, well, next hour until 9, the fall preview ticket giveaways. So now you know. Franz Lochner, a septet with Consortium Classicum.

The finale of a septet by Franz Lochner, Consortium Classicum on Classical New York, WQXR, 105.9 FM and HD Newark, WQXW, 90.3 FM Ossining, WNYC FM, HD2 New York. Good morning. Paul Cavalcante with you on this fall preview giveaway weekend. More chances to win exciting show tickets. The Chamber Orchestra of Europe, led by Yannick Nézet-Séguin, will be at Carnegie Hall coming up in December, and I'll let you know when to call and try to grab some of those tickets. Noting the passing today of Peter Max, I can't think of any pop artist other than Andy Warhol whose long shadow extends to the modern world. So much so that the headline in the New York Times, The Gray Lady, the paper of record, is Peter Max, trippy artist of counterculture era and beyond, dies at 88. Trippy in a New York Times headline. Interestingly, not Peter Max's thing. The only mushrooms in his cupboard were probably shiitakes, an avowed vegetarian and teetotaler. He led an internal life, but was an extrovert socially. He created images to go along with the explosive world of 1960s pop. He would extend that into the 80s, creating the MTV logo, designing a World Cup poster. He was always game to do the commercial art that came naturally to him. But he was a good draftsman. He studied straight-ahead representational art, and then he tuned in, and kept on painting. Peter Max. Music from Act Two of Tannhäuser of Richard Wagner with the Pittsburgh Symphony Orchestra, led by Lauren Mazel on WQXR.

0: 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Richard Wagner, music from Act Two of Tannhäuser, and Lauren Mazel leading the Pittsburgh Symphony Orchestra. 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

Claude Debussy's exquisite La Pluie Collante and the San Francisco Symphony led by Michael Tilson Thomas at 9:25 on Classical New York 105.9 WQXR. Paul Cavalcante with you. Good morning. So 71 degrees up to 81 today. Sun and clouds will be mixed. We will probably see showers this evening, cloudy and humid tonight. A bright, summery kind of day tomorrow. A changing fall-like trend with wetness into the weekend. On we go to a chamber concerto by Francesco Venturini with La Festa Musicale. 9:26 on WQXR.

Francesco Venturini and the Chamber Concerto with La Festa Musicale, which we're having on WQXR today. We're calling it a Fall Festa Musicale Preview Day. I'm calling it that. Fall Preview Day is when we share upcoming season highlights, and you have a chance to win tickets every hour. Right now, I got a pair of tickets to see the Chamber Orchestra of Europe, led by conductor Yannick Nézet-Séguin, at Carnegie Hall Sunday, December 6th at 2 p.m. An all Brahms program. Piano Concerto No. 2 with Beatrice Rana and the Second Symphony. And I'll give away a pair of tickets to this hot number 12 at 646-829-4065. That's 646-829-4065 for tickets to see the Chamber Orchestra of Europe with Yannick Nézet-Séguin and pianist Beatrice Rana at Carnegie Hall. And on December 6th at 2, they're valued at $202. If you've won anything from us in the last 30 days, you're not eligible at this time. Call now and good luck, 646-829-4065. And how does Yannick conduct Brahms if it's the Chamber Orchestra of Europe? And if it's the Allegretto from the Second Symphony? Well, this way.

A beautiful stretch of the Second Symphony of Brahms with the master's touch of uniqueness, A. Seguin conducting the Chamber Orchestra of Europe. He appears at Carnegie Hall with the Chamber Orchestra of Europe in a performance coming up on December 6th at 2 p.m. And as part of our Fall Preview Day giveaway, listener Christopher in Manhattan has grabbed tickets to experience this all Brahms program. Piano Concerto No. 2 will feature Beatrice Rana. And the Second Symphony is on the program, as well as you've just heard. So congratulations to Christopher, and thanks to everyone who called. Keep on listening. We have an hour all the way through the 8 p.m. hour tonight. Annie Bergen will be sitting in for Terrence McKnight, and it ends at 9 p.m. So now you know. And, you know, the change in season, I think, is very evident this year. A lot of leaves going quicker, and maybe it's the back and forth of, you know, warm, cool, wet, dry weather. But let's trumpet the horns of autumn as we work toward next week when the autumn equinox will occur.

We'll be into Yom Kippur season. Music by Alexander Alabiev. 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

0: Symphony for Four Horns and Orchestra of Alexander Alibiev and Musica Viva on WQXR. It's 9:49, and it is a late, late summer day. You can feel it in the air. You'll feel more humidity over the next couple of some wetness on the weekend. WQXR is, of course, keeping the feeling of fall brisk, and with a little tinge of excitement in the air as our fall giveaway, fall preview day, continues. It's a celebration of all the great music that is available to us in New York, and especially some hot ticket concert tickets. More of those coming ahead. One giveaway each hour through the day, up until 9.
1: 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I'm John Schaefer. 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
0: Pablo de Sarasate's Zugunerweisen is handled here by violinist Arabella Steinbacher and the Monte Carlo Philharmonic Orchestra.

thrilling Arabella Steinbacher performance with the Monte Carlo Philharmonic Orchestra led by Lawrence Foster, Pablo de Sarasate's Zigeunerweisen at 10 o'clock on Classical New York WQXR 105.9 FM and HD Newark, WQXW 90.3 FM Ossining, WNYC FM HD2 New York. Paul Cavalcante with you on this fall preview day. If that violin got you all juiced up and wanting more, and if a rock star violinist is your idea of a great event, then we've got one lined up for this hour's giveaway. Hint, he's been in town lately with some interesting shows and atypical venues. He loves to talk about Rosh Hashanah on our radio station, and you will get to hear much more about the backstory of this famous violinist as he speaks about himself in an engaging event coming soon to NJ PAC. So that opportunity for you to win coming up real soon. Here is the overture to The Departure, a composition of Eugène d'Albert on WQXR.

The Departure, the overture by Eugène d'Albert, the Leipzig Radio Symphony with June Markle conducting. It's Classical New York 105.9 WQXR, 9 past 10 o'clock. And this Thursday morning is exciting for me to talk to you on the phones and for all of us to stand by hour as our Fall Preview Day giveaways continue. And as the anticipation of the fall season turns us to the concerto by Vivaldi called Alla Rustica, something to rake leaves to? Well, a little more than that. The Stuttgart Chamber Orchestra is led by Martin Siegart on WQXR. Vivaldi.

Classical New York, 105.9 WQXR with Antonio Vivaldi and the concerto known as Alla Rustica, the Stuttgart Chamber Orchestra led by Martin Seegard. Alla Rustica sounds like it should be a pasta dish to me. And one that really embraces the fall sensation. So roast the tomatoes slowly with garlic. Let it all caramelize. Throw a chanterelle or two in there and use a woody, spicy herb like rosemary. Why not? Enough sweet summer basil already. Go a la rustica. Except for the improvised recipes, WQXR is supported by the Jerome L. Green Foundation, helping to keep the performing arts affordable and accessible for audiences throughout New York City. 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It's an afternoon of musical fun, perfect for children ages 3 through 8. Join us for the Classical Kids Fair, Sunday, September 27th, from noon to 4 at the University of Mount St. Vincent in Riverdale. 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And enjoy this symphony by Franz Danzig.

The Symphony in D Major of composer Franz Danzi with Orchestra della Svizzera Italiana led by Howard Griffiths at Classical New York 105.9 WQXR. It's 10:32, and each hour through this fall preview day, we are sharing upcoming season highlights. You have a chance to win tickets every hour. We were talking about a famous violinist who has an unusual opportunity to get a little closer to him. So right now I've got one pair of tickets to see world-renowned violinist Itzhak Perlman at NJ PAC on Sunday, October 25th at 3 p.m. He'll be presenting a multimedia autobiographical program that interweaves storytelling, personal photos, and documentary clips with live performances alongside his longtime pianist and friend Ron De Silva. I'm giving away a pair of tickets to the eighth randomly chosen caller at 646-829-4065. Once again, 646-829-4065. For tickets to see an afternoon with Itzhak Perlman at NJ PAC, October 25th, 3 p.m. These tickets are valued at $235. If you've won anything from us in the last 30 days, you're not eligible this time. Call now and good luck, 646-829-4065. Perlman is so many things. He contains multitudes, as they say. He is a teacher. He is a goodwill ambassador, a superb, finely trained classical talent, but above all else, an entertainer.

Cecile Chaminade, Serenade Espagnole, and with Itzhak Perlman and Samuel Sanders together. Before that, Itzhak Perlman and Andre Previn, Talk About a Marquee, huh? And with Scott Joplin's The Entertainer there. And the entertainer, Mr. Perlman, is going to be performing at NJ PAC Sunday, October 25th, but he won't bring an instrument. Well, maybe he will to demonstrate this or that, but it's not a straight-ahead concert. It's an afternoon with Perlman, storytelling, personal photos, documentary clips, and oh, it says live performance along with Rohan da Silva. So yeah, it's going to be a grab bag of Perlman pearls. And congratulations to listener Marlene of Fort Lee, New Jersey, who's our winner. Next hour, there'll be another opportunity.

with Elliot Forrest to grab some more of those coveted tickets on this fall preview day, giveaway day here on WQXR. Now, at 10:41, a guitar concerto by contemporary composer Oliver Davis. Sergio Puccini is the guitarist with the Budapest Scoring Orchestra.

An Oliver Davis guitar concerto with the guitarist Sergio Puccini and the Budapest Scoring Orchestra. Classical New York 105.9 WQXR. It's 10 minutes before 11 o'clock. The morning rolls on. The music paces you through now what may be a busy work day, or maybe you're a work at home who sleeps in. Here is the waltz from Sleeping Beauty, Tchaikovsky, and a classic recording of Von Karajan conducting the Vienna Phil.

The Waltz from Sleeping Beauty, Tchaikovsky, and the Vienna Philharmonic Orchestra, led by Herbert von Karajan, Classical New York, 105.9 WQXR. To Tommaso Albinoni, played by Imusici.

A concerto by Tommaso Albinoni with I Musici to wind down our morning on Classical New York WQXR. 105.9 FM and HD Newark, WQXW, 90.3 FM Ossining, WNYC FM HD2 New York. Paul Cavalcante, it's been a pleasure. Elliot Forrest continues our day of exciting giveaways and music that's always great to enjoy no matter what your setting. Dvorak's Prague Waltzes with the Budapest Festival Orchestra led by Ivan Fischer.

Set of Prague Waltzes here on WQXR. Elliot Forrest with you. So glad to have you along on our fall preview day. Coming up, we've got some tickets to give away and, of course, all great classical music all morning long.

This is Classical Radio WQXR. Elliot Forrest with you. 14 minutes past 11 o'clock here on this Thursday, our fall preview day. We're giving away tickets to all sorts of wonderful venues here in New York City. Coming up this hour, I've got music to the beloved Chamber Music Society of Lincoln Center. So stay right there. First, Philippe Arrivega, the Royal Flemish Philharmonic, the First Symphony of Schubert on WQXR.

Just trying to go back to when I was 16 years of age and playing music for the first time. It probably would have never, I can tell you, it never dawned on me to write a symphony. The very first symphony of Schubert, written when he was a teenager. Philippe Arrivega, the Royal Flemish Philharmonic, here on WQXR. 18 minutes before 12 noon, Elliot Forrest with you. It is our favorite day of the year, certainly one of them. It is our fall preview day. We partnered with Lincoln Center and Carnegie Hall and so many great institutions here in New York to give tickets away to you. And right now, I have a pair of tickets to the Chamber Music Society of Lincoln Center at

Dallas Tully Hall on Sunday, October 18th, 5 p.m. The program takes a musical journey from Haydn to Beethoven, Schubert, concludes with Mendelssohn's Piano Quartet in B minor. I'm going to give away these tickets to caller number 10 at 646-829-4065. Write it down, 646-829-4065 is our contest line. Caller number 10 for a pair of tickets to see and hear the Chamber Music Society of Lincoln Center at Alice Tully Hall. Make sure you can go. The date is October 18th at 5 p.m. Again, caller number 10. The tickets are valued at $168. And if you've won anything from us in the last 30 days, sit this one out, 646-829-4065. And look at that. Members of the Chamber Music Society of Lincoln Center now playing the Allegro from the Brandenburg Concerto No. 6 of Bach.

0: Beautiful. The Allegro from the Brandenburg Concerto No. 6, played by members of the Chamber Music Society of Lincoln Center. And speaking of which, congratulations to Aurora in Glendale, New York. Just won a pair of tickets to see and hear the Chamber Music Society of Lincoln Center on Sunday, October 18th. Thanks to everyone who called in. 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Coming up, I've got tickets to give away to the 92nd Street Y, the Orchestra of St. Luke's, and the Metropolitan Opera. 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

An exciting morsel, as it's called, from a set of three by Benjamin Godard. 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It's just about 12 noon. Elliot Forrest with you, live from Lower Manhattan on our fall preview day. We've got tickets to give away every hour today to some of the best venues in New York City. Coming up this hour, pianist Richard Good will be performing at the 92nd Street Y. I've got tickets to that. But first, the Casals Quartet and our midday Mozart. This is one movement, the fourth movement, from the String Quartet number 16 of Wolfgang Amadeus on WQXR.

Sounds like Final Chords to me, the fourth movement to the String Quartet number 16 in E-flat major, Kerschel 428 of Mr. Mozart, played by the Casals Quartet here on WQXR. It's 5 minutes past 12 noon. Elliot Forrest with you. Our fall preview day coming up. I've got tickets to give away to the 92nd Street Y and the Metropolitan Opera. But first, music featuring the oldest orchestra in America and certainly one of the most esteemed right here in New York City, the New York Philharmonic, from a recording of 2009 with Alan Gilbert, with the music of a former music director of the New York Philharmonic. Symphonic dances now from West Side Story by Leonard Bernstein.

There is a place for us. It's a place where I feel pretty and something's coming. Dance music from West Side Story, Alan Gilbert and the home team, the New York Philharmonic, performing here on WQXR. 12:30, Elliot Forrest with you on our fall preview day. We're taking a look at the upcoming fall season here in New York and giving away tickets all day long to all these great venues right here in New York City. And right now, a pair of tickets to a performance at the 92nd Street Y. Pianist Richard Good is presenting a solo recital with works by Mozart, Brahms, and Schumann. The concert takes place on Sunday, December 6th at 2 p.m. Make sure you can go before you call. And I'm going to give away a pair of tickets to caller number 10. Here's the number, 646-829-4065. Sunday, December 6th, 2 o'clock, Richard Good, the pianist, the number 646-829-4065, the 92nd Street Y, a great venue for great classical music. The tickets are valued at $180. If you've won anything from us in the last 30 days, you're not eligible. Call now and good luck, 646-829-4065. And look at that. Here is Richard Good, the pianist, and an intermezzo by Brahms.

Oh, he's good. Very good. As a matter of fact, his name is good. Richard Good, the pianist, and two intermezzos by Brahms here on WQXR. And you can hear and see Richard Good perform live at the 92nd Street Y this season. As a matter of fact, congratulations going out to Cheryl in Forest Hills, New York. Just won a pair of tickets to see pianist Richard Good at the 92nd Street Y on December 6th. Thanks to everyone who called, and keep listening to WQXR for your chance to win tickets every hour to the best shows of the fall season. As a matter of fact, next hour I've got tickets to give away to the Orchestra of St. Luke's, and a little bit later on, yes, tickets to the Metropolitan Opera. First, an overture now by Giuseppe Antonio Brasinello.

0: A little romance, an anonymous romance. We don't know who wrote that, but Pepe Romero played it from the album Essential Guitar here on WQXR. Elliot Forrest with your SR Fall Preview Day coming up in the next hour. I've got tickets to give away to the Orchestra of St. Luke's. And still to come, we'll hear music from Harry Potter.
1: WQXR is supported by the New York Philharmonic. Gustavo Dudamel conducts Mahler's Fifth Symphony, which charts a vast emotional landscape from its funereal opening to a jubilant finale. The symphony is significant in Dudamel's relationship with the Philharmonic, as he conducted it with the orchestra in 2009, September 25th through 29th. Tickets at nyphil.org.
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0: 13 before 1 o'clock, Elliot Forrest here playing music. I'm not, you know, perfect in French or anything, but I'm going to attempt to translate this piece of music. It's called the Petite Suite, so the small suite. There you go. Brilliant, right? Music of Claude Debussy.

Music of the French composer Claude Debussy and his Petite Suite, the National Orchestra of Lyon, performing for you. It's 1 o'clock. This is Classical New York, WQXR, 105.9 FM and HD Newark, 90.3 FM, WQX, W Ossining, and WNYC FM, HD2 New York. I'm Elliot Forrest. It's Fall Preview Day. We are giving you a sneak peek at everything that's about to happen in the new classical music season starting right now here in New York. And our way of doing that is giving away tickets every hour to great venues and great concerts throughout the season. Coming up this hour, I've got tickets to the Orchestra of St. Luke's. But first, all this season, we will be welcoming the new music director of the New York Philharmonic, Gustavo Dudamel. Here he is conducting the music of John Williams from Harry Potter and the Sorcerer's Stone.

Just sitting here thinking, what would any of these films with music of John Williams be without the music? Imagine Close Encounters or E.T. or Raiders of the Lost Ark without the music. Music of John Williams from Harry Potter and the Sorcerer's Stone. Gustavo Dudamel conducting, and we welcome him to New York as he officially begins his tenure as music director of the New York Philharmonic. Elliot Forrest, Fall Preview Day. We've got some tickets to give away to the Orchestra of St. Luke's. And yes, I've got tickets to give away to the Metropolitan Opera and Orpheus Chamber Orchestra. First, members of the Oxford Philharmonic, the trumpet concerto now of Johann Nepomuk Hummel.

0: Members of the Oxford Philharmonic Orchestra and the famous trumpet concerto of Johann Nepomuk Hummel here on WQXR. Still to come, it is fall preview day. We've got tickets to give away coming up to the Orchestra of St. Luke's.
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2: 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I'm John Schaefer. 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
0: Do yourself a favor the next time you're just lost on YouTube and you're tired of looking at videos of fun cats. Google Manazuka. There's a very short documentary about this eccentric performer, composer, woman. Here's her valse brillante music of Manazuka on WQXR.

The Turkish March of Beethoven here on WQXR, performed by, you know who? The Orchestra of St. Luke's, just one of the many New York City institutions starting up their fall season of great classical concerts right here in New York. I'm Elliot Forrest. Today is Fall Preview Day, and we're looking ahead to the season of great music right here in New York. And right now, I have a pair of tickets to see and hear the Orchestra of St. Luke's with conductor Louis Langres and tenor Benjamin Bernheim at Carnegie Hall on Thursday, November 5th, 8 o'clock. It's an all Berlioz program, including his masterpiece, the Symphonie Fantastique. I'm giving away a pair of tickets to caller number 10 at 646-829-4065. Write it down. It's our contest line, 646-829-4065, to see and hear the Orchestra of St. Luke's perform an all Berlioz program at Carnegie Hall on November 5th at 8 p.m. Before you call, make sure you are available on November 5th. Caller number 10, the tickets are valued at $152. Call now and good luck. If you've won anything from us in the last 30 days, you're not eligible. Here's the number again, 646-829-4065, to hear and see the Orchestra of St. Luke's with an all Berlioz program, including music from the Symphonie Fantastique, which is what we hear now.

Music from the drug-filled Symphonie Fantastique, the ball scene from the Symphonie Fantastique of Hector Berlioz here on WQXR. Just one of the major works on a concert coming up in November at Carnegie Hall that is being performed by the Orchestra of St. Luke's. And yes, you guessed it, we gave away tickets just now. Congratulations. Going out to Rita from Brooklyn. She just won a pair of tickets to hear and see the Orchestra of St. Luke's at Carnegie Thursday, November 5th. Thanks to everyone who called. And keep listening to WQXR for your chance to win tickets every single hour to the best shows of the season. Coming up in the next hour, I've got tickets to give away to the Metropolitan Opera. First music from a play production that was done in Cambridge of a classic. It's Hubert Parry's music from The Birds of Aristophanes.

Oh, that was fun. The BBC National Orchestra of Wales, The Birds of Aristophanes, music used in a play, music of Hubert Parry. This is Classical New York, WQXR, 105.9 FM and HD Newark, 90.3 FM, WQXW Ossining, and WNYC FM HD 2 New York. 2 o'clock, Elliot Forrest on our fall preview day coming up. I've got tickets to give away to La Boheme at the Metropolitan Opera. Stay right there. First guitarist Christopher Parkening and the music of Gabriel Fauré.

Way back when, Christopher Parkening had a crisis of faith in himself and his playing and stopped for a long time, then started up again. There he was with David Brandon, the guitarist, and the Brasseuses from the Dolly suite of Gabriel Fauré here on WQXR. Coming up, we'll not only hear an aria or two from Puccini's La Bohème, but we will give away tickets to an upcoming performance at the Metropolitan Opera. But first, Elizabeth Wolfish, the violinist, and a concerto for violin by Telemann on WQXR.

0: Elizabeth Volfisch, the violinist with L'Orfeo Baroque Orchestra and the Concerto for Violin in D of Telemann here on WQXR. Still to come on this fall preview day, I've got tickets to give away to the Metropolitan Opera.
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0: 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Coming up, music from La Bohème by Puccini, but first a symphony by Johann Baptist von Halle.

Kevin Mallon and the Toronto Chamber Orchestra, the Symphony in A-flat of Johann Baptist von Hall here on WQXR. Happy afternoon to you. I'm Elliot Forrest. This is our fall preview day where we look at all the great concerts that are coming up in the New York area this season, and we give away tickets every hour. Today is our fall preview day, and right now I got a pair of tickets to a performance of La Boheme at the Metropolitan Opera. Be available on Friday, October 9th at 7:30. If you'd like to call in to maybe win, this beloved Franco Zeffirelli production features, among others, tenor Adam Smith as Rodolfo and conductor Raymond Tabar at the podium. I'll give them away to caller number 12, the 12th caller, at 646-829-4065. For tickets to La Boheme at the Metropolitan Opera, these are specifically for Friday, October 9th. That's very soon. And that's the 12th caller, 646-829-4065. The tickets are valued at $500. And if you've won anything from us in the last 30 days, you are not eligible. Call now and good luck while we hear music from La Boheme.

Beautiful. Renato Scotto and UC Bjerling singing from La Boheme of Puccini here on WQXR. Hold all your calls. Congratulations going out to Rosemary in Astoria, who has won two tickets to see and hear La Boheme at the Metropolitan Opera on October 9th. Thanks to everyone who called, and keep listening to WQXR for your chance to win tickets every hour today to the best shows of the fall season. Coming up, I've got tickets to Orpheus Chamber Orchestra, and once again, more tickets to be given away to Carnegie Hall. First up, here is a Polonaise by Dvorak. Here's the Russian Philharmonic.

Maybe a bit of a discovery for you, the music of Théodore Dubois. This is a French romantic composer. He was an organist and a teacher as well in the early part of the 20th century, involved in a little scandal with the Paris Conservatory trying to boot out Maurice Ravel. That was Théodore Dubois' Piano Quintet in F, featuring Stefan Schill, the oboist, and a number of great friends in that quintet here on WQXR. Elliot Forrest with you. It's Fall Preview Day. We're giving away tickets to all sorts of places, including coming up a little bit later on. We've got music. We've got tickets to give away to the Orpheus Chamber Orchestra, but first, music by Carl Maria von Weber.

Christian Thielemann, the Vienna Philharmonic, the Euryanthe Overture of Carl Maria von Weber, right here where you tell me, come on, classical New York. 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Just a minute past 3 o'clock, Elliot Forrest with you, having a great time today. It is fall preview day. We're giving away tickets every hour to great venues and great concerts throughout the season. Coming up, I've got tickets to give away to one of the great chamber ensembles right here in New York. We've got tickets to give away to Orpheus Chamber Orchestra. But first, to our friends right across the river, the New Jersey Symphony, Jacques Lacombe conducting, a suite of music from the cunning little vixen of Leos Janáček.

0: There you go. Big applause for the New Jersey Symphony. Jacques Lacombe conducting Suite of Music from the Cunning Little Vixen, Leos Lanacek, here on WQXR. It's fall preview day here on WQXR. We're giving away tickets throughout the day to many of the concerts and venues in this upcoming season. Coming up, we've got tickets to Orpheus Chamber Orchestra.
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2: 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I'm John Schaefer. 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
0: The great pianist Asadakana Mason will be performing at Carnegie Hall with Orpheus Chamber Orchestra, and we've got tickets to give away to her concert, which we're going to do in about 10 minutes. But first, let's hear Orpheus Chamber Orchestra play the music of Handel, the Water Music Suite No. 3.

Handel's Water Suite number 3 here on WQXR, played by Orpheus Chamber Orchestra, conducted by anybody know who conducts Orpheus Chamber Orchestra? Nobody. It is musician-led. It is the conductorless Orpheus Chamber Orchestra, and they've got a great season coming up. As a matter of fact, I have a pair of tickets to see and hear Orpheus Chamber Orchestra right now with pianist Isatikana Mason at Carnegie Hall on Tuesday, November 17th at 7:30. The program includes Handel's Suite from the Water Music that you just heard, Mozart's Piano Concerto No. 27, a new work by Katie Jenkins, and Haydn Symphony No. 91. I'm going to give away a pair of tickets to caller number 10. Here's the number, 646-829-4065. It's our fall preview day. We're giving away tickets all day today. Here's the number again, 646-829-4065. For tickets to see and hear Orpheus Chamber Orchestra with Isatikana Mason at Carnegie Hall, Zankel Hall, on November 17th, 7:30. Caller number 10. The tickets are valued at $232. If you've won anything from us in the last 30 days, you're not eligible. Call now and need the number one more time, 646-829-4065. While you call, what do you know? Here is Isatikana Mason playing the music of Mozart.

Leave it to Mozart to take something like Twinkle, Twinkle, Little Star and sit back and go, that's not very complicated. Let me do 12 variations that are a lot more complicated. That's what he did as he wrote that. The pianist, Issa Takana Mason, here on WQXR, is just part of the upcoming season here in New York City. I'm Elliot Forrest. You're listening to our fall preview day. We're giving away tickets all day today to various concerts and different venues around the city. And congratulations going out to Susannah Piscataway, who won herself a pair of tickets to see and hear Orpheus Chamber Orchestra on November 17th with Issa Takana Mason. Thanks to everyone who called and kept listening. Please keep listening to WQXR for your chance to win tickets every hour to the best shows of the fall season. Coming up, we've got tickets to Carnegie Hall and a couple of more tickets to the Metropolitan Opera. So stay right there. This is Kortmazur, the Leipzig Gewandhaus Orchestra, the Hungarian Rhapsody No. 9 of Liszt.

I have this feeling that Franz Liszt was a real party. The Hungarian Rhapsody, number 9 of Liszt, Kurt Mazur, the Leipzig Gewandhaus Orchestra. Kurt Mazur, the former music director of the New York Philharmonic, the current music director, just starting, Gustavo Dudamel, tonight, the New York Philharmonic this week. Dudamel conducts last season's opening night concert here on the radio. You'll hear Charles Ives' Symphony No. 2, music from a Hawaiian composer, and the Bartok Piano Concerto No. 3. Our New York Philharmonic broadcast starts at 9 o'clock tonight, right here on WQXR. Elliot Forrest with you. It's fall preview day. We're giving away tickets all day long. Annie Bergen coming up in the next hour, and she's got tickets to give away to Carnegie Hall and a couple of other places. But first, a septet, music by the Russian composer Mikhail Glinka.

The group is called Consortium Classicum, and the minuet from the septet in E-flat of the Russian composer Mikhail Glinka here on WQXR. This is Classical New York, WQXR, 105.9 FM and HD Newark, 90.3 FM, WQXW Ossining, and WNYC FM HD2 New York. I'm Elliot Forrest. Annie Bergen coming up next. This is our fall preview day. All day today, we've been giving away tickets to Carnegie Hall, Lincoln Center, and so many different organizations. As we look at the season ahead here in New York City and coming up, we've got tickets to give away to Carnegie Hall, a very special performance with pianist Hélène Grimaud. And a little bit later on, we've got tickets to a Mozart opera at the Metropolitan Opera, so stay right there. Looking ahead at the upcoming season of the New York Philharmonic, they will continue their Art of the Score, where the orchestra plays live to films. This next season, they're going to be presenting the films Get Out, Harry Potter, and Amadeus, all performed with the New York Philharmonic Live. Should be great. We love the movie music. This is music from the film Arrival, On the Nature of Daylight by Max Richter. This is our score at 4:00.

Music used to such striking effect in the film Hamnet. Also, as Elliot said in the movie Arrival, Handmaid's Tale, Shutter Island, Max Richter's On the Nature of Daylight, the score at 4 on Classical New York WQXR. And hello, it's Annie Bergen. Terrence McKnight has the day off, an exciting day here on WQXR. As you've been hearing, our fall preview day, we're giving away tickets each hour to an upcoming performance this fall. Stay tuned for your chance to win tickets to a performance at Carnegie Hall. Here's Vivaldi, Concerto for Four Violins.

Vivaldi Concerto for Four Violins. Tafu music under the direction of violinist Elisa Citerio, who was also joined by violinist Patricia Ahern, Genevieve Gillardot, and Christina Zacharias on Classical New York 105.9 WQXR. It's our fall preview day when we're sharing upcoming season highlights, and you have a chance to win tickets every hour. Right now, I have a pair of tickets to give away to see acclaimed pianist Hélène Grimaud in recital at Carnegie Hall's Stern Auditorium. It's Wednesday, December 2nd at 8 p.m. The program features the final piano sonatas of Beethoven and Schubert. So I'm giving away a pair of tickets to caller number 8 at 646-829-4065. That's 646-829-4065. For a pair of tickets to see Hélène Grimaud at Carnegie Hall on December 2nd at 8 p.m. And they'll go to caller number 8. The tickets are valued at $242. If you've won anything from us in the last 30 days, you're not eligible right now. Call and good luck, 646-829-4065. As we listen to the artistry of Hélène Grimaud in this Brahms Rhapsody.

Pianist Alain Grimaud playing the Rhapsody in G minor of Johannes Brahms on WQXR. And congratulations to our winner, Joshua from Brooklyn, has a pair of tickets to hear Alain Grimaud at Carnegie Hall on December 2nd. Thanks to everyone who called in, and keep listening to WQXR for your chance to win tickets every hour to the best shows of the fall season. Music of Haydn now, his final symphony, the Symphony No. 104, the symphony that capped off his extremely successful tours in London. It's called the London Symphony. Nicholas McGeoghegan and the Philharmonia Baroque Orchestra.

0: His concerts in London were the equivalent of a stadium tour by a pop artist these days. Franz Joseph Haydn, his final London symphony, his final symphony overall, number 104, the Philharmonia Baroque Orchestra, Nicholas McGeegan conducting on Classical New York 105.9. 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
0: Going to be a terrific day. I'm Annie Bergen in today for Terrence McKnight. We are celebrating the arrival of the fall concert season with ticket giveaways every hour to Carnegie Hall, the Met Opera, Chamber Music Society of Lincoln Center, and so much more. The WQXR Fall Preview with lots of chances for you to win, continuing until 9 o'clock tonight, so keep listening. Stay with us. This is a piece by Valerie Coleman called Umoja. It's the Swahili word for unity. The Imani Winds, joined by percussionist Rolando Morales Matos.

Music of Valerie Coleman on WQXR, Umoja. The Imani Winds with percussionist Rolando Morales Matos on Classical New York, WQXR, 105.9 FM and HD Newark, 90.3 FM, WQXW, Ossining, and WNYC, FM HD2, New York. Still to come, we're going to hear music from Mozart's Così fan tutte, also George Gershwin's Second Rhapsody for piano and orchestra, and of course we've got ticket giveaways until 9 o'clock tonight. I want to give you a heads up on our next program in our Park Avenue Armory recital series. Pianist Jeremy Denk takes on all six of Bach's partitas for solo keyboard. John Schaefer is your host for this exciting broadcast recorded in the historic Board of Officers room at the Park Avenue Armory in Manhattan. Hear Jeremy Denk perform the complete Bach keyboard partitas this Saturday night at 8 on WQXR. It was a hot one today, right? Muggy as well, still 80 degrees in Midtown Manhattan. Tonight there's a chance of showers and thunderstorms, but otherwise mostly cloudy, a low around 72. Nice tomorrow, mostly sunny, high again near 80. Saturday's also nice, but then rain on Sunday. Thanks so much for joining us. Well, the workday winding down now as we head to 5 o'clock. Let's put all the cares and worries of the day behind us with Bizet's Carmen Suite No. 1, Claudio Abbado, and the London Symphony Orchestra.

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1: 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Gustavo Dudamel conducts Mahler's Fifth Symphony, which charts a vast emotional landscape from its funereal opening to a jubilant finale. The symphony is significant in Dudamel's relationship with the Philharmonic, as he conducted it with the orchestra in 2009, September 25th through 29th. Tickets at nyphil.org.
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0: And we are in the midst of our fall preview day. We do it annually. It's such an exciting time. We've got tickets to give away each hour for the best of New York City's fall concerts this season. So keep listening for your chance this hour to win tickets to the Metropolitan Opera. Here now, a zesty cello concerto by Andrea Zani, cellist Martin Rummel with the Cologne Academy. Michael Alexander Willens conducts.

An Italian Baroque composer of note, Andrea Zani, is cello concerto number 10 in F major. Andrea Zani, a contemporary of Antonio Vivaldi, and his cello concertos only discovered about 10 years ago. Cellist Martin Rummel and that fine performance with the Cologne Academy, Michael Alexander Willens conducting. Classical New York, 105.9 WQXR, and this Thursday early evening with Annie Bergen filling in for Terrence McKnight on our fall preview day. We're sharing upcoming season highlights, some great performances coming your way this fall, and you have a chance to win tickets every hour. Right now, I have a pair of tickets to give away to Mozart's Così fan tutte at the Metropolitan Opera on Tuesday, October 6th. I'm giving them away now to caller number 6 at 646-829-4065. 646-829-4065 for tickets to see a carnival-themed version of Mozart's Così fan tutte, inspired by 1950s Coney Island. Soprano Federica Lombardi and mezzo-soprano Samantha Hanke sing Fior di Ligi and Dorabella, opposite tenor Duke Kim and baritone Andrei Zhilikovsky as Ferrando and Guglielmo. Now, this performance of Così fan tutte takes place, again, check your calendars, Tuesday, October 6th at 7:30 p.m. at the Met. They're valued at $500. If you've won anything from us in the last 30 days, you're not eligible this time. Good luck. Call now, 646-829-4065, as we hear some excerpts from Mozart's Così fan tutte.

Selections from Mozart's Così fan tutte on WQXR, the Soldiers' Chorus and the Overture. That was the Netherlands Opera Chorus, and before that, the Academy of St. Martin in the Fields on Classical New York 105.9. And congratulations to our winner. Isabel from the Upper West Side of Manhattan has two tickets to see Mozart's Così fan tutte at the Metropolitan Opera on October 6th. Thank you, everyone who's called in. Keep listening, though. You have more chances to win tickets. We're giving away tickets till 9 o'clock tonight to the best shows of the fall season. Annie Bergen with you in for Terrence McKnight. Speaking of opera, you can make an afternoon of it this Saturday. This Saturday, we're bringing you Verdi's final opera, Falstaff. Based on Shakespeare's The Merry Wives of Windsor, Craig Colclough stars in the title role with Nicole Heaston as Alice Ford, and James Conlon is conducting the L.A. Opera Orchestra and Chorus in a production of Falstaff from the L.A. Opera. So tune in this Saturday afternoon at 1 on WQXR. Music of George Gershwin now, his second Rhapsody for piano and orchestra. It started out as a segment in a film, the 1931 film Delicious, and he later reworked it into a concert piece, Michael Tilson Thomas, at the piano and conducting the Los Angeles Philharmonic.

0: often overshadowed by the Rhapsody in Blue, George Gershwin's second Rhapsody for piano and orchestra, such a terrific piece, also known as the Rhapsody in Rivets, as it was scored for that film, Delicious, in a segment of a man walking through construction zones in Manhattan. The Los Angeles Philharmonic with Michael Chilson Thomas as pianist and conductor on Classical New York 105.9 WQXR. Annie Bergen, it's my pleasure to be here filling in for Terrence on our fall preview day. We're celebrating the start of the fall concert season and giving you a chance every hour to score some tickets to Chamber Music Society of Lincoln Center, Voices of Ascension, 92nd Street Y, and more. Keep listening till 9 o'clock for your chance to win here on WQXR.
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The first movement from the string quartet number 2 of Anton Arensky, arranged for string orchestra, Yuri Zhizlin conducting Kamerata Tchaikovsky. 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Annie Bergen in for Terrence McKnight on our fall preview day. Stay tuned. I'll be giving away tickets this hour to Voices of Ascension, their season opening concert in Manhattan. So stay with us. Music of Prokofiev, his symphony number 1, the Classical Symphony.

0: Prokofiev on WQXR. Symphony No. 1, the classical. Naomi Järvi and the Scottish National Orchestra on Classical New York 105.9.
1: WQXR is supported by the New York Philharmonic. Gustavo Dudamel conducts Mahler's Fifth Symphony, which charts a vast emotional landscape from its funereal opening to a jubilant finale. The symphony is significant in Dudamel's relationship with the Philharmonic, as he conducted it with the orchestra in 2009, September 25th through 29th. Tickets at nyphil.org.
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0: And keep listening for your chance to win tickets to Voices of Ascension's season opening concert. It's fall preview day here on WQXR. Next, music of Juan Crisóstomo de Arriaga, sometimes called the Spanish Mozart, shares a birthday with Mozart January 27th, though born 50 years after Mozart. And he was a child prodigy and died young days before his 20th birthday. Here is an overture by Juan Crisóstomo de Arriaga.

An overture by Juan Crisóstomo de Arriaga on WQXR. The BBC Philharmonic, conducted by Juan Jomena on Classical New York 105.9 WQXR. I'm Annie Bergen, in for Terrence. Good evening, almost 6:30, and you've joined us in the midst of our fall preview day. We started at 6 o'clock this morning, giving away tickets every hour to some of the hottest performances coming this fall to our area. And it continues now, because I have a pair of tickets to give away for Voices of Ascension's season opening concert at the Church of Ascension in Manhattan on Thursday, October 29th at 7:30 p.m. Led by artistic director Dennis Keane, the program features Haydn's Mass in Time of War and Gabriel Fauré's Requiem. The concert is on Thursday, October 29th at 7:30 p.m. I've got a pair of tickets to give to caller number 11 at 646-829-4065. That's 646-829-4065 for tickets to see Voices of Ascension perform Haydn and Fauré at the Church of Ascension, 5th Avenue at 10th Street. On October 29th, 7:30 p.m., caller number 11, call now, and good luck. If you've won anything from us in the past 30 days, you're not eligible, and these tickets are valued at $240. 646-829-4065. And let's hear the Voices of Ascension now with Gabriel Fauré's Cantique de Jean Racine.

Gabriel Fauré's beautiful Cantique de Jean Racine on WQXR, The Voices of Ascension, one of New York's great choral ensembles, Patrick Stevens, the organist, and conductor Dennis Keene there on Classical New York. And congratulations to our winner, Proffel from Scarsdale. So lucky, going to the season opening concert for Voices of Ascension on October 29th. Thanks to everyone who called in. Keep listening. There are more chances to win tickets during our fall preview day here on WQXR. How about some Chopin? Here's his Barcarolle, played by pianist Marc-André Hamelin.

helping you unwind this Thursday with the barcarolle of Frédéric Chopin. That was pianist Marc-André Hamelin on Classical New York, 105.9 WQXR. You're with Annie Bergen, and this next work by Roman Hofstetter, long thought to be by Haydn. Hofstetter was a big fan of Haydn's music. So what do they say? Imitation is the sincerest form of flattery. Here is Hofstetter's string quartet in F, known as Serenade, played by the Kodály Quartet.

Roman Hofstetter's Serenade String Quartet, performed by the Kodai Quartet on Classical New York, WQXR, 105.9 FM and HD Newark, 90.3 FM, WQXW Ossining, and WNYC FM HD2 New York. Annie Bergen in for Terrence. Stay tuned to win tickets to a fabulous chamber music concert and also won by an extraordinary guitarist. All ahead as Fall Preview Day continues on WQXR. Right now, it's an orchestral suite by Jules Massenet, Hungarian Scenes.

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0: All right, stay tuned. Shortly, I'll be giving away a pair of tickets to the Chamber Music Society of Lincoln Center featuring a performance of Copland's Appalachian Spring. Let's hear a little bit. Here are Simple Gifts. Aaron Copland, Appalachian Spring.

Simple Gifts from Aaron Copland's Appalachian Spring, the composer conducting the London Symphony Orchestra on WQXR. And right now, I have a pair of tickets to see the Chamber Music Society of Lincoln Center's opening night concert at Alice Tully Hall on Tuesday, October 13th at 7:30 p.m. It's an all-American program featuring Copland's Appalachian Spring, alongside works by William Bolcom, Amy Beach, and Bernard Herrmann. One pair of tickets to caller number 16 now at 646-829-4065. That's 646-829-4065 for tickets for the season opening concert by the Chamber Music Society of Lincoln Center at Alice Tully Hall on Tuesday evening, October 13th at 7:30 p.m. Caller number 16, I'm going to take your calls now. The tickets are valued at $178. If you've won something from us in the past 30 days, you're not eligible this time. Call now and good luck, 646-829-4065. As we listen to Dvorak, a recording made at the Chamber Music Society of Lincoln Center a few years ago, the finale from Dvorak's American String Quintet.

On WQXR, the finale from Dvorak's String Quintet in E-flat, recorded at the Chamber Music Society of Lincoln Center, violinist Arno Sussman and friends. And congratulations to our winner. So excited to talk to our winner, Virgil, who never won anything before in his life. Virgil from Manhattan is going to the opening night concert of the Chamber Music Society of Lincoln Center on October 13th. Thanks to everyone who called in, but keep listening. There's another chance to win tickets coming up shortly to performance at the 92nd Street Y. Next on WQXR, an overture and suite by Johann Bernhard Bach.

An overture and suite by a member of the extended Bach family, Johann Bernhard Bach. And it was performed by La Charonne on Classical New York, 105.9 WQXR. I'm Annie Bergen in for Terrence. It's our fall preview day. We're sharing upcoming season highlights and giving you a chance to win some tickets, like right now. I have a pair of tickets to see French classical guitarist Raphael Fouillatre at the 92nd Street Y on Saturday, November 21st at 7:30 p.m. Celebrated as one of the brightest new stars in classical guitar, Fouillatre brings an all-Latin program showcasing the rich history of Spanish and Latin American guitar music. I've got a pair of tickets to caller number 7 at 646-829-4065. That's 646-829-4065 to see Raphael Fouillatre at the 92nd Street Y on November 21st at 7:30 p.m. And they go to caller number 7. The ticket's valued at $150. If you've won anything from us in the past 30 days, you're not eligible this time. Call now and good luck, 646-829-4065. Let's hear guitarist Raphael Fouillatre now and the music of Isaac Albéniz.

guitarist Rafael Fuyatra and Asturias from the Spanish suite of Isaac Albéniz. And Rafael is appearing at the 92nd Street Y on November 21st at 7:30 p.m. And going to the concert is our winner, Emil from Brooklyn. Congratulations. A pair of tickets to hear Rafael that evening. Thanks to everyone who called in. Keep listening to WQXR for your chance to win one last pair of tickets next hour to a wonderful early music concert. 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I'm Annie Bergen. 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